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7: Tonight, expect mostly cloudy conditions with a low of 41, warming to 45. Winds will be from the east at 3 to 7 miles per hour, gusting to 18 miles per hour. Tomorrow brings partly sunny skies and a high near 69. East winds will blow at 6 to 14 miles per hour, gusting to 24 miles per hour. Tomorrow night, anticipate possible rain showers after 7 p.m., with a low around 47. Saturday, expect possible rain showers and a high near 73. Sunday, enjoy mostly sunny conditions with a high near 80.
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2: Tonight, expect mostly cloudy conditions with a low of 41, warming to 45. Winds will be from the east at 3 to 7 miles per hour, gusting to 18 miles per hour. Tomorrow brings partly sunny skies and a high near 69. East winds will blow at 6 to 14 miles per hour, gusting to 24 miles per hour. Tomorrow night, anticipate possible rain showers after 7 p.m. with a low around 47. Saturday, expect possible rain showers and a high near 73. Sunday, enjoy mostly sunny conditions with a high near 80.
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0: cloudy overnight. Temperatures in the mid-40s at daybreak. East winds near 5. Friday, partly sunny, 70. Friday night, a good chance of showers, 51. Saturday, a mix of sun and clouds. Isolated morning showers, 74. Sunday, sunny, 81. Monday, sunny, 88. Tuesday, sunny, 91. Wednesday, sunny, 89.
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0: Cloudy overnight. Temperatures in the mid-40s at daybreak. East winds near 5. Friday, partly sunny, 70. Friday night, a good chance of showers, 51. Saturday, a mix of sun and clouds. Isolated morning showers, 74. Sunday, sunny, 81. Monday, sunny, 88. Tuesday, sunny, 91. Wednesday, sunny, 89.
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0: Cloudy overnight. Temperatures in the mid-40s at daybreak. East winds near 5. Friday, partly sunny, 70. Friday night, a good chance of showers, 51. Saturday, a mix of sun and clouds. Isolated morning showers, 74. Sunday, sunny, 81. Monday, sunny, 88. Tuesday, sunny, 91. Wednesday, sunny, 89.
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0: Cloudy overnight. Temperatures in the mid-40s at daybreak. East winds near 5. Friday, partly sunny, 70. Friday night, a good chance of showers, 51. Saturday, a mix of sun and clouds. Isolated morning showers, 74. Sunday, sunny, 81. Monday, sunny, 88. Tuesday, sunny, 91. Wednesday, sunny, 89.
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Cloudy overnight. Temperatures in the mid-40s at daybreak. East winds near 5. Friday, partly sunny, 70. Friday night, a good chance of showers, 51. Saturday, a mix of sun and clouds. Isolated morning showers, 70.

0: 74. Sunday, sunny, 81. Monday, sunny, 88. Tuesday, sunny, 91. Wednesday, sunny, 89.
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102.7 WKBH. NASCAR's Kyle Busch died yesterday as a result of an undisclosed severe illness. Kyle struggled with sinus issues during a race on May 10th, but there's no word if that's related. A statement from NASCAR called his passing sudden and tragic, adding that he was a fierce, passionate, immensely skilled, and, quote, cared deeply about the sport and the fans. He is survived by his wife, Samantha, and two children. Kyle Busch was 41.

It's 102.7 WKBH. Temperatures begin warming this weekend and the next week with above normal temperatures favored through at least Wednesday. Periodic showers and perhaps some storms are possible this evening, overnight through tomorrow afternoon, but that chance looks to be more toward the northwest.

It's 102.7 WKBH. There's a Billy Joel biopic in the works called Billy and Me. It's told from the perspective of the guy who discovered him and managed his early career up to his breakout hit, Piano Man. But Billy doesn't support it and won't lend his life or music rights. His rep says any attempt to make the movie would be, quote, legally and professionally misguided.

102.7 WKBH, partly sunny today, 70 the high. Clouds and 54 tonight, slight chance of showers tomorrow.

0: Tomorrow, look for a high of 74. Slight chance of thunderstorms early tomorrow night, a low of 52. Sunday is going to be mostly sunny and 80. And Memorial Day is going to be sunny and 87. Marinating your meat over on Marion, it's 50 with Tom Petty, Steve Miller, and Led Zeppelin straight ahead.
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It's 102.7 WKBH. It's Memorial Day weekend. Memorial Day commemorates the men and women who died while serving in the United States Armed Forces. Veterans Day is the day set aside to thank and honor all who served in the armed forces. It was called Decoration Day from 1868 to 1970. It didn't officially become Memorial Day until 1971. That's also when we began observing it on the last Monday of May. There's an exact moment of remembrance on Memorial Day. At 3 p.m. local time, we're supposed to pause and remember the brave men and women who died in service to our nation.

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0: partly sunny today. 70-year drive into your extended weekend with Dylan. Clouds and 54 tonight. Slight chance of showers tomorrow. Look for a high of 74. Slight chance of thunderstorms early tomorrow night, then mostly cloudy and 52. Sunday is going to be mostly sunny and 80. Clear and 54 Sunday night. Memorial Day, sunny and 87. Currently cloudy and 50 downtown La Crosse, and I need you to kick back, relax, and listen to the music. I got the Doobies next.
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3: Western Wisconsin March unemployment rates were down between 2 7/10 of a point. City of La Crosse rates were 3.5%. County rates included 3.4% in La Crosse County, 4% in Monroe County, 4.2% in Vernon County, 4.7% in Trempealeau County, 5.8% in Jackson County, 5.2% in Juneau County, and 6.9% in Adams County. La Crosse nonstop flights to Fort Myers and Sarasota, Florida begin October 1st. There'll be additional service to Chicago later this year. For more information, go to lseairport.com. City of La Crosse e-bike and scooter rule changes were approved by the City Council last week. It includes new prohibited areas, pools, beaches,

0: playgrounds, ice rink, and dog park fenced areas. E-bike throttling on sidewalks is not allowed. Scooter sidewalk rules are the same as the city sidewalk bike and e-bike rules. Bikes are allowed on Riverside Park sidewalks and Forest Hills golf course trails. The author of a novel based on the true story of a ragtag softball team battling long-term alcoholism will give a free speech at Onalaska's Public Library Wednesday morning. The book is called A Season on the Drink. The speech begins at 10 o'clock. For more information, go to the Friends of Onalaska Library Facebook page. Royal Superintendent Scott Upena is leaving the district July 1st to become North Crawford Superintendent. Upena has been Royal Superintendent for 2 years and was the district high school principal for 12 years before that. Upena says he's leaving to be closer to his father, who lives in Cassville. Upena talks about what he's happiest he's been able to achieve in Royal.
1: Our student achievement within our scores on the school report card has been a focus for the last 4 to 5 years, and ways that we can increase our student achievement and have a true reflection of what we believe our students learn and know, and have that reflect onto the school report card. The staff did a great job buying into the things that we felt we needed to do in order to make those gaps grow, and we've done it. The school report card is in a much better spot.
0: Upena says he's also happy they were able to pass a referendum to go over state spending caps about 18 months ago. The East Copeland boat launch will be closed starting Tuesday for an unknown amount of time for maintenance. And now you're up to date. Craig Otto, Magnum Media News.
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The Knicks went up 2-0 over the Cavs in the NBA East Finals last night, and the Canadiens won Game 1 of the NHL East Finals against the Hurricanes.

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0: 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Partly sunny and 70 today. Clouds and 54 tonight. Slight chance of showers tomorrow afternoon. Look for a high of 74. Slight chance of thunderstorms early tomorrow night, then mostly cloudy and 52. Sunny and 80 on Sunday. Memorial Day is going to be sunny and 87. Dragging the cooler out to the camper over on Crystal, it's 50 and standby for the Doobies, Foreigner, Jackson Browne, and I'm talking about things that are embarrassing that really shouldn't be.
1: Looks like you appreciate a good squeegee.
2: Yeah, there's something so satisfying about it.
1: Excellent corner work. Ooh, looks like one bug didn't get the memo.
2: There he is.
1: Yep, I think you got it.
2: Not quite.
1: Okay, we are going full gladiator.
2: Woo! Never felt so alive.
1: Squeegee on, King. Senex, here for what's ahead.
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I am Kelly Wilde. It's 102.7 WKBH. And have you ever walked out of a store without buying anything and felt embarrassed? Doesn't make any sense, but it can feel awkward for a lot of people, especially in smaller shops that aren't crowded. A website has a list of normal things that feel embarrassing for no logical reason, and some of them may be relatable. A clinical psychologist says many of them trigger self-consciousness or an uncomfortable awareness of oneself. You feel like the center of attention and aren't sure how to act or are worried about creating an awkward scene. Let me give you some of them. Stretching on your own before workout class begins. Trying on shoes at the store. Sitting there while the restaurant staff sings happy birthday to you. Opening presents in front of other people. And walking to the restroom in a crowded restaurant. One normal thing that I'm starting to realize I feel embarrassed about is not mowing my lawn. I'm trying to stick to no mow May, but every other house around me has mowed their lawn multiple times and mine sticks out like a sore thumb. I didn't really feel embarrassed about it or realize how tall my grass was until last night. I came home, got out of the van, looked out and thought, wonder how long those cattle have been grazing in my front yard.

102.7 WKBH. La Crosse Central High School will proudly host its 104th annual Memorial Day Observance Program this morning at 9:20. This ceremony will take place in front of the high school on the Losey Boulevard side of the building. This year's program will feature the Central High School Color Guard and Flag Corps with musical performances by the Robed Choir, Band, and Chamber Orchestra. Keynote speaker Jennifer Schmaltz is a La Crosse native and Central High School grad who dedicated more than two decades of service to the United States Army Nurse Corps. The School District of La Crosse invites community members to join students and staff for this special event. Together, they honor the fallen and help pass their legacy on to future generations.

0: Wednesday. Periodic showers and perhaps some storms are possible this evening, overnight through tomorrow afternoon, but that chance looks to be more toward the northwest. Throwing the tent under the tonneau of your truck over on Taylor, it's 50 with Styx, Fleetwood Mac, and Van Halen coming up.
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2: Western Wisconsin March unemployment rates were down between 2 7/10 of a point. City of La Crosse rates were 3.5%. County rates included 3.4% in La Crosse County, 4% in Monroe County, 4.2% in Vernon County, 4.7% in Trempealeau County, 5.8% in Jackson County, 5.2% in Juneau County, and 6.9% in Adams County. La Crosse nonstop flights to Fort Myers in Sarasota, Florida begin October 1st. There'll be additional service to Chicago later this year. For more information, go to lseairport.com. City of La Crosse e-bike and scooter rule changes were approved by the City Council last week. It includes new prohibited areas, pools, beaches, playgrounds, ice rink, and dog park fenced areas. E-bike throttling on sidewalks is not allowed. Scooter sidewalk rules are the same as the city's sidewalk bike and e-bike rules. Bikes are allowed on Riverside Park sidewalks and Forest Hills golf course trails. The author of a novel based on the true story of a ragtag softball team battling long-term alcoholism will give a free speech at Onalaska's Public Library Wednesday morning. The book is called A Season on the Drink. The speech begins at 10 o'clock. For more information, go to the Friends of Onalaska Library Facebook page. Royal Superintendent Scott Upena is leaving the district July 1st to become North Crawford Superintendent. Upena has been Royal Superintendent for 2 years and was the district high school principal for 12 years before that. Upena says he's leaving to be closer to his father, who lives in Cassville. Upena talks about what he's happiest he's been able to achieve in Royal.
3: Our student achievement within our scores on the school report card has been a focus for the last 4 to 5 years, and ways that we can increase our student achievement and have a true reflection of what we believe our students learn and know, and have that reflect onto the school report card. The staff did a great job buying into the things that we felt we needed to do in order to make those gaps grow, and we've done it. The school report card is in a much better spot.
2: Upena says he's also happy they were able to pass a referendum to go over state spending caps about 18 months ago. The East Copeland boat launch will be closed starting Tuesday for an unknown amount of time for maintenance. And now you're up to date. Craig Otto, Magnum Media News.
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The Goose Island Youth Fishing Tournament is happening next Saturday, May 30th from 8 till 3 at Goose Island, W6488, County Road, GI, in Stoddard. This free youth fishing tournament is open to the first 99 kids ages 17 and under who participate. 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There'll be fishing demonstrations as well as food vendors throughout the day. 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No fishing gear? No problem. 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

0: 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Partly sunny and 70 today. Clouds and 54 tonight. Slight chance of rain tomorrow with a high of 74. Sunday's going to be sunny and 80, and Memorial Day's going to be sunny and 87.
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It's 102.7 WKBH. I am Kelly Wild, and a new report looked into the most likely Memorial Day side dishes across the country. Nationwide, salads of all types are the most likely side, followed by potato chips. Pickles are next, followed by asparagus, mac and cheese, elote, cowboy caviar, and nachos. When broken down by state, Iowa's favorite Memorial Day cookout side dish is asparagus. Minnesota's favorite is asparagus. And here in Wisconsin, it's asparagus. We always serve asparagus at our old-fashioned Memorial Day cookout, but we use it as a garnish.

102.7 WKBH NASCAR's Kyle Busch died yesterday as a result of an undisclosed severe illness. Kyle struggled with sinus issues during a race on May 10th, but there's no word if that's related. A statement from NASCAR called his passing sudden and tragic, adding that he was a fierce, passionate, immensely skilled, and, quote, cared deeply about the sport and the fans. He is survived by his wife, Samantha, and two children. Kyle Busch was 41.

0: Partly sunny today, 70-year drive in your extended weekend with Dylan. Clouds and 54 tonight, slight chance of showers tomorrow, look for high of 74. Slight chance of thunderstorms early tomorrow night, then mostly cloudy and 52. Sunday is going to be mostly sunny and 80, clear and 54 Sunday night. Memorial Day, sunny and 87. On deck, it's the Knack, the romantics in the third love of my life.
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0: Western Wisconsin March unemployment rates were down between 2 7/10 of a point. City of La Crosse rates were 3.5%. County rates included 3.4% in La Crosse County, 4% in Monroe County, 4.2% in Vernon County, 4.7% in Trempealeau County, 5.8% in Jackson County, 5.2% in Juneau County, and 6.9% in Adams County. La Crosse nonstop flights to Fort Myers and Sarasota, Florida begin October 1st. There'll be additional service to Chicago later this year. For more information, go to lseairport.com. City of La Crosse e-bike and scooter rule changes were approved by the City Council last week. It includes new prohibited areas, pools, beaches, playgrounds, ice rink, and dog park fenced areas. E-bike throttling on sidewalks is not allowed. Scooter sidewalk rules are the same as the city sidewalk bike and e-bike rules. Bikes are allowed on Riverside Park sidewalks and Forest Hills golf course trails. The author of a novel based on the true story of a ragtag softball team battling long-term alcoholism will give a free speech at Onalaska's Public Library Wednesday morning. The book is called A Season on the Drink. The speech begins at 10 o'clock. For more information, go to the Friends of Onalaska Library Facebook page. Royal Superintendent Scott Upena is leaving the district July 1st to become North Crawford Superintendent. Upena has been Royal Superintendent for 2 years and was the district high school principal for 12 years before that. Upena says he's leaving to be closer to his father who lives in Cassville. Upena talks about what he's happiest he's been able to achieve in Royal.
1: Our student achievement within our scores on the school report card has been a focus for the last 4 to 5 years and ways that we can increase our student achievement and have a true reflection of what we believe our students learn and know and have that reflect onto the school report card. The staff did a great job buying into the things that we felt we needed to do in order to make those gaps grow, and we've done it. The school report card is in a much better spot.
0: Upena says he's also happy they were able to pass a referendum to go over state spending caps about 18 months ago. The East Copeland boat launch will be closed starting Tuesday for an unknown amount of time for maintenance. And now you're up to date. Craig Otto, Magnum Media News.
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It's tomorrow from 10 till noon. 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

0: 102.7 WKBH, partly sunny today, 70 the high. Clouds and 54 tonight, slight chance of showers tomorrow, look for a high of 74. Slight chance of thunderstorms early tomorrow night, a low of 52. Sunday is going to be mostly sunny and 80, and Memorial Day is going to be sunny and 87.
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It's 102.7 WKBH. It's Memorial Day weekend. Memorial Day commemorates the men and women who died while serving in the United States Armed Forces. Veterans Day is the day set aside to thank and honor all who served in the armed forces. It was called Decoration Day from 1868 to 1970. It didn't officially become Memorial Day until 1971. That's also when we began observing it on the last Monday of May. There's an exact moment of remembrance on Memorial Day. At 3 p.m. local time, we're supposed to pause and remember the brave men and women who died in service to our nation.

102.7 WKBH Memorial Day observances in the area on Monday in La Crosse. The city parade begins at 9 at 6th and King Streets. Cemetery services take place at Oak Grove at 10 a.m., Woodlawn at 10:15, and French Island at 11. There's a memorial gathering scheduled for noon at the Black River Beach Community Center. On Alaska, their city parade starts at 9:30, starting from the Sand Lake Road American Legion. Cemetery ceremony follows the parade at the Onalaska Cemetery at 10. Holman Parade begins at 9:30 at Halfway Creek Park. West Salem program takes place at 10 a.m. in Village Park. And La Crescent, their parade starts at 11:30 on Walnut Street, followed by an 11:45 program at Veterans Park.

It's 102.7 WKBH. Temperatures begin warming this weekend and the next week with above normal temperatures favored through at least Wednesday. Periodic showers and perhaps some storms are possible this evening, overnight through tomorrow afternoon, but that chance looks to be more toward the northwest.

0: On the way, Pink Floyd's Wish You Were Here is getting a mind-blowing 50th anniversary upgrade. It'll feel like you're sitting inside David Gilmour's guitar amp. Think I'm kidding? Well, hang around here. In about 12 minutes, I'll share those details with you.
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4: Partly sunny this afternoon, temperatures in the upper 60s, east winds 10 to 15, gusting to 25. Tonight cloudy, 53. Tomorrow cloudy, a slight chance of afternoon showers, 73. Tomorrow night becoming cloudy, 52. Sunday sunny, 81. Monday sunny, 84. Tuesday sunny, 89.
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It is Ben Scott's and Pink Floyd's Wish You Were Here hit the massive 50-year milestone this year, and the celebrations, those keep coming. The group has announced a special event over in London where they're playing the entire record from start to finish in full 360-degree spatial audio. We're talking every synth line and every guitar note, literally moving all around the room. Now, back when the album dropped in 1975, it became their fastest-selling album ever, 20 million copies sold by Pink Floyd, and it gave us Shine On, You Crazy Diamonds, that great tribute to Syd Barrett, and of course the title track, which still today just gives you all the feels when it comes to Pink Floyd. So hopefully there will be a way where they can record this and obviously get it into the Dolby Autonomous sound, which we've heard so much about, because I don't think Pink Floyd's coming across the pond to do this event, so they are in London, but who knows, we'll see. Very cool though, in honor of Wish You Were Here, the 50th anniversary of that album from the pinkest of Floyds.

The emotions particular songs bring out in you. It's so powerful. That's why you can't stay away. 102.7 WKBH.

Richie Sambora and Heather Locklear's daughter got married over the weekend, and Richie, well, he couldn't help himself from joining the reception band. So I've got those details for you in less than 15 minutes. It is Ben Scott.

Thank you for spending time with us. We always appreciate that. It is Ben Scott. And as I mentioned a few minutes ago, Richie Sambora and Heather Locklear's daughter got married over the weekend. And, you know, typically during a wedding reception, the father of the bride, he's got to give a speech. But what if he were to jump up on stage and play Living on a Prayer with the wedding bands? That's what happened. Richie Sambora did that over the weekend. And the video, you can find that over on YouTube and social media. It's very, very cool. But it was quite the scene. Richie's daughter and her now husband were caught in the video, front and center of the stage, singing every word with them. So pretty cool over the weekend at Richie Sambora and Heather Locklear's daughter's wedding.

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0: 90s rock fans, Everclear announcing a new tour, which will make a stop in America's Dairyland. Plus, you have a say in their set list. Details on the way in about 13 minutes. Hang tight. It is Ben Scott.
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4: Partly sunny this afternoon, temperatures in the upper 60s, east winds 10 to 15, gusting to 25. Tonight cloudy, 53. Tomorrow cloudy, a slight chance of afternoon showers, 73. Tomorrow night becoming cloudy, 52. Sunday sunny, 81. Monday sunny, 84. Tuesday sunny, 89.
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Scotts and Everclear, they have announced a massive U.S. tour here called the Lucky 7 Tour for the fall, and they're bringing American Hi-Fi along with them for these shows, and we have a say in the set list. Now, the guys, they are kind of building the big hits that you can choose from, but you can vote online for the 7 most requested deeper tracks that the group will play in each city, which is unique and cool. I can't remember another band giving us a chance to choose their set list, especially when it comes to the deeper tracks. So Everclear, they will bring this tour into Wisconsin. As I mentioned, they rock the Sylvie in Madison. That show Saturday, November the 14th. Grab details, all of that's over on Everclear's website.

There's a lot going on around this world. Thank goodness these records never stop going round and round. Here on 102.7 WKBH.

0: On the way in about, let's see, 13 minutes. If you're headed to the Rock and Roll Hall of Fame this summer, maybe a little road trip, a new Paul McCartney exhibit will debut. All the details on that's on the way. It is Ben Scott's.
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It is Ben Scott and the Rock and Roll Hall of Fame. They recently have opened and dedicated a brand new exhibit to Paul McCartney's band Wings. Now, this is the first time a major museum has really dove into the whole 70s era of McCartney's career with Wings, which of course featured his wife Linda in kind of a rotating lineup. This exhibit, it's packed with an unbelievable amount of stuff straight from Paul's personal vault, never before seen instruments, stage clothes, and handwritten lyrics. And what's also cool is the exhibit highlights the gritty DIY roots of Wings. Because as you may remember, when that group first started, they didn't do stadium tours. They were driving around the UK universities in a beat-up van, and they just showed up unannounced and would play shows for pocket change. Of course, it's easier to do when you've got all that money, as Paul and Linda did from the Beatles days, but still, really cool exhibit on Wings. If you're headed to the Rock and Roll Hall of Fame in Cleveland this summer, check that out.

0: We've heard so much about that upcoming Rolling Stones album. Well, a music video features some pretty cool technology, which brings the guys back to the 1970s, the way they looked. I've got details on that for you here. Coming up in about 15 minutes, it is Ben Scott's.
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2: Western Wisconsin March unemployment rates were down between 2 7/10 of a point. City of La Crosse rates were 3.5%. County rates included 3.4% in La Crosse County, 4% in Monroe County, 4.2% in Vernon County, 4.7% in Trempealeau County, 5.8% in Jackson County, 5.2% in Juneau County, and 6.9% in Adams County. La Crosse nonstop flights to Fort Myers and Sarasota, Florida begin October 1st. There'll be additional service to Chicago later this year. For more information, go to lseairport.com. City of La Crosse e-bike and scooter rule changes were approved by the City Council last week. It includes new prohibited areas, pools, beaches, playgrounds, ice rink, and dog park fenced areas. E-bike throttling on sidewalks is not allowed. Scooter sidewalk rules are the same as the city's sidewalk bike and e-bike rules. Bikes are allowed on Riverside Park sidewalks and Forest Hills golf course trails. The author of a novel based on the true story of a ragtag softball team battling long-term alcoholism will give a free speech at Onalaska's Public Library Wednesday morning. The book is called A Season on the Drink. The speech begins at 10 o'clock. For more information, go to the Friends of Onalaska Library Facebook page. Royal Superintendent Scott Upena is leaving the district July 1st to become North Crawford Superintendent. Upena has been Royal Superintendent for 2 years and was the district high school principal for 12 years before that. Upena says he's leaving to be closer to his father, who lives in Cassville. Upena talks about what he's happiest he's been able to achieve in Royal.
3: Our student achievement within our scores on the school report card has been a focus for the last 4 to 5 years, and ways that we can increase our student achievement and have a true reflection of what we believe our students learn and know, and have that reflect onto the school report card. The staff did a great job buying into the things that we felt we needed to do in order to make those gaps grow, and we've done it. The school report card is in a much better spot.
2: Upena says he's also happy they were able to pass a referendum to go over state spending caps about 18 months ago. The East Copeland boat launch will be closed starting Tuesday for an unknown amount of time for maintenance. And now you're up to date. Craig Otto, Magnum Media News.
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2: Partly sunny this afternoon, temperatures in the upper 60s, east winds 10 to 15, gusting to 25. Tonight, cloudy, 53. Tomorrow, cloudy, a slight chance of afternoon showers, 73. Tomorrow night, becoming cloudy, 52. Sunday, sunny, 81. Monday, sunny, 84. Tuesday, sunny, 89.
5: The station that's been with you through thick and thin, 102.7

Ben Scott hanging out in the Rolling Stones. They've dropped a brand new music video for their latest single, In the Stars, and it's really cool. Instead of showing the band as they look today, the director teamed up with a tech company called Deep Voodoo to deepfake, if you will, the guys right back into their prime 1970s era. It looks exactly like the Tattoo You days. The video stars actress Odessa Azian, who said it was a total bucket list moment because she's been obsessed with the Stones since she was a kid. Now the track is our real first taste of the Stones' upcoming 25th studio album, Foreign Tongues, which is set to drop on July the 10th. And the record, of course, features some guest spots from Paul McCartney, which is pretty cool in itself. And it also has some final recordings from the late Charlie Watts. So definitely something we're going to want to check out. You can actually check out the music video with the deepfakes, looking at the Stones as if they were back in the 1970s playing new music. You can grab that over on YouTube.

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That's why we don't stop it very often. A simple premise, complex world.

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It is Ben Scott and Billy Idol having a pretty good past couple months here. Of course, he found out he was going into the Rock and Roll Hall of Fame, and now it's official. He'll also be taking home the Lifetime Achievement Award at the 52nd Annual American Music Awards. And he won't just be accepting the award, he is set to perform as well. So if you want to check those out, the AMAs, they will be on CBS along with Paramount Plus this coming Monday, Memorial Day, May the 25th.

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0: In less than 15 minutes, we're talking about Styx and a new documentary which features them working with orchestras, youth orchestras, to be specific. Hang tight for that story. Very cool stuff that Styx has done over the years. It is Ben Scott.
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2: Western Wisconsin March unemployment rates were down between 2 7/10 of a point. City of La Crosse rates were 3.5%. County rates included 3.4% in La Crosse County, 4% in Monroe County, 4.2% in Vernon County, 4.7% in Trempealeau County, 5.8% in Jackson County, 5.2% in Juneau County, and 6.9% in Adams County. La Crosse nonstop flights to Fort Myers in Sarasota, Florida begin October 1st. There'll be additional service to Chicago later this year. For more information, go to lseairport.com. City of La Crosse e-bike and scooter rule changes were approved by the City Council last week. It includes new prohibited areas, pools, beaches, playgrounds, ice rink, and dog park fenced areas. E-bike throttling on sidewalks is not allowed. Scooter sidewalk rules are the same as the city's sidewalk bike and e-bike rules. Bikes are allowed on Riverside Park sidewalks and Forest Hills Golf Course trails. The author of a novel based on the true story of a ragtag softball team battling long-term alcoholism will give a free speech at Onalaska's Public Library Wednesday morning. The book is called A Season on the Drink. The speech begins at 10 o'clock. For more information, go to the Friends of Onalaska Library Facebook page. Royal Superintendent Scott Upina is leaving the district July 1st to become North Crawford Superintendent. Upina has been Royal Superintendent for 2 years and was the district high school principal for 12 years before that. Upina says he's leaving to be closer to his father who lives in Cassville. Upina talks about what he's happiest he's been able to achieve in Royal.
3: Our student achievement within our scores on the school report card has been a focus for the last 4 to 5 years and ways that we can increase our student achievement and have a true reflection of what we believe our students learn and know and have that reflect onto the school report card. The staff did a great job buying into the things that we felt we needed to do in order to make those gaps growth, and we've done it. The school report card is in a much better spot.
2: Upina says he

0: He's also happy they were able to pass a referendum to go over state spending caps about 18 months ago. The East Copeland boat launch will be closed starting Tuesday for an unknown amount of time for maintenance. And now you're up to date. Craig Otto, Magnum Media News.
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0: Partly sunny this afternoon, temperatures in the upper 60s, east winds 10 to 15, gusting to 25. Tonight cloudy, 53. Tomorrow cloudy, a slight chance of afternoon showers, 73. Tomorrow night becoming cloudy, 52. Sunday sunny, 81. Monday sunny, 84. Tuesday sunny, 89.
2: 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No matter how crazy the world gets, we still have the music.

It is Ben Scott, and we all know there's nothing quite like a massive rock anthem. But Styx, they have spent the last two decades proving that those anthems sound pretty dang cool when you back them up with a full live orchestra. It is Ben Scott, by the way. I've watched so many of these videos over on YouTube that I'm glad there's a new documentary that is dropping. Now, the trailer is out now. It's called 20 Years On, and it digs into Styx's 20-year partnership with the Kaboom Collective, which is the nonprofit that gets talented high school musicians playing alongside real rock stars. The film looks back at Styx's legendary 2006 youth orchestra show, but it also features a new generation of kids as well, recording orchestral versions of Blue Collar Man and Build and Destroy. The doc officially will premiere June the 6th, and Tommy Shaw says it's pretty wild to see kids from 20 years ago all grown up and just where they are at musically in their lives. So this documentary, again, focuses on Styx working with youth orchestras to play some of their biggest hits. That will drop June the 6th.

After years of squabbles, the Robinson brothers made peace a few years back. Of course, they out on the road. But Chris recently sat down, did an interview, and discussed why he blew up the band

0: 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We'll have his comments for you in about 15 minutes here. Hang tight.
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Ben Scott hanging out. Thank you for doing the same. And as I mentioned a few minutes ago, thank goodness the Robinson brothers, they have made peace. The Black Crowes, they did that a few years back as they, of course, out on the road touring, doing their thing. And recently, Chris Robinson, he was on Jay Moore's podcast and admitted he totally sabotaged the Crowes back in 2015. His brother Rich always claimed Chris just got greedy and demanded more money. Chris said during the podcast, well, that's exactly what happened, but he did it on purpose, he claims, because he was miserable and wanted to force a breakup. He told his manager, look, if the band is just a cash cow now, I want my side of beef. And he knew it would kill the band, and it did. So I'm sure there's a lot of kind of family dynamics at play as well. For those out there who have ever worked with family, that can be tough. I did it for a number of years in a previous life. So kind of the full true story on the breakup of the Black Crowes there. Big shout out to Chris for kind of owning that too and admitting, yeah, it was him. You can check out the latest edition of Jay Moore's podcast over on YouTube featuring Chris Robinson for the Black Crowes.

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5: Partly sunny this afternoon, temperatures in the upper 60s, east winds 10 to 15, gusting to 25. Tonight, cloudy, 53. Tomorrow, cloudy, a slight chance of afternoon showers, 73. Tomorrow night,

0: 73. Tomorrow night becoming cloudy, 52. Sunday sunny, 81. Monday sunny, 84. Tuesday sunny, 89.
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6: Partly sunny this afternoon, temperatures in the upper 60s, east winds 10 to 15, gusting to 25. Tonight, cloudy, 53. Tomorrow, cloudy, a slight chance of afternoon showers, 73. Tomorrow night, becoming cloudy, 52. Sunday, sunny, 81. Monday, sunny, 84. Tuesday, sunny, 89.
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1: Tonight, expect mostly cloudy conditions with a low around 50, rising to 53 overnight. There may be brief rain showers between 1 and 2 a.m. Winds will be from the east at 9 to 15 miles per hour, gusting up to 26 miles per hour. Tomorrow, anticipate partly sunny skies with a high near 74, dropping to 72 by afternoon. Rain showers may occur after 11 a.m. Southeast winds will be 6 to 9 miles per hour, gusting up to 20 miles per hour. Tomorrow night, the low will be around 48 under mostly cloudy skies. Rain showers may occur before 1 a.m. Sunday, enjoy mostly sunny conditions with a high near 81. There's a slight chance of showers and thunderstorms after 1 p.m. Memorial Day will be mostly sunny with a high near 85 and a slight chance of showers and thunderstorms after 1 p.m.
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5: Tonight, expect mostly cloudy conditions with a low around 50, rising to 53 overnight. There may be

Brief rain showers between 1 and 2 a.m. Winds will be from the east at 9 to 15 miles per hour, gusting up to 26 miles per hour. Tomorrow, anticipate partly sunny skies with a high near 74, dropping to 72 by afternoon. Rain showers may occur after 11 a.m. Southeast winds will be 6 to 9 miles per hour, gusting up to 20 miles per hour. Tomorrow night, the low will be around 48 under mostly cloudy skies. Rain showers may occur before 1 a.m. Sunday, enjoy mostly sunny conditions with a high near 80.

0: Sunday, enjoy mostly sunny conditions with a high near 81. There's a slight chance of showers and thunderstorms after 1 p.m. Memorial Day will be mostly sunny with a high near 85 and a slight chance of showers and thunderstorms after 1 p.m.
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6: Tonight, expect mostly cloudy conditions with a low around 50, rising to 53 overnight. There may be brief rain showers between 1 and 2 a.m. Winds will be from the east at 9 to 15 miles per hour, gusting up to 26 miles per hour. Tomorrow, anticipate partly sunny skies with a high near 74, dropping to 72 by afternoon. Rain showers may occur after 11 a.m. Southeast winds will be 6 to 9 miles per hour, gusting up to 20 miles per hour. Tomorrow night, the low will be around 48 under mostly cloudy skies. Rain showers may occur before 1 a.m. Sunday, enjoy mostly sunny conditions with a high near 81.

0: There's a slight chance of showers and thunderstorms after 1 p.m. Memorial Day will be mostly sunny with a high near 85 and a slight chance of showers and thunderstorms after 1 p.m.
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2: Tonight, expect mostly cloudy conditions with a low around 50, rising to 53 overnight. There may be brief rain showers between 1 and 2 a.m. Winds will be from the east at 9 to 15 miles per hour, gusting up to 26 miles per hour. Tomorrow, anticipate partly sunny skies with a high near 74, dropping to 72 by afternoon. Rain showers may occur after 11 a.m. Southeast winds will be 6 to 9 miles per hour, gusting up to 20 miles per hour. Tomorrow night, the low will be around 48 under mostly cloudy skies. Rain showers may occur before 1 a.m. Sunday, enjoy mostly sunny conditions with a high near 81. There's a slight chance of showers.

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